0: today's country.
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He's a ranch hand in a pinch, man. 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A cast iron skillet swinging lid flipper. 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

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I ain't

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1: Good morning. A major pulp mill in western New Brunswick has abruptly stopped accepting all wood deliveries. The move is creating concern about the future of the A.V. Nakawik Mill east of Woodstock, one of the largest employers in the region. There's been no official reason released by the company that owns the mill, but according to Post Media, the union representing workers suggests a pause on payments for deliveries means that cash can be spent in the mill instead. For now, A.V. Nakawik is only saying deliveries have been suspended until further notice, which includes hardwoods used to create pulp as well as for biomass. Kodiak Regional RCMP investigating a case of car surfing that was captured on video and shared to social media over the weekend. The incident occurred in downtown Moncton. Brunswick News reporting Corporal Hans Ouellette saying police are aware of a video circulating on social media that appears to show a youth riding on top of a moving vehicle. A video Sunday afternoon shows a car traveling north on Von Harvey Boulevard between Main and St. George Streets. As the car is traveling through traffic, a young man can be seen climbing onto the roof of the vehicle, standing, kneeling, and waving his arms in the air. Another person is sitting partially outside the vehicle in the window. Corporal Ouellette says police are gathering information regarding the incident. The investigation continues. Fisher Lake in Rookwood Park has reopened to swimming. The lake had been closed last week after routine water testing found elevated bacteria levels. The city says additional testing has since found the water safe and Fisher Lake reopened to swimmers yesterday. After a summer slowdown strained by the national blood supply in July, Canadian Blood Services says more donors have come forward. The agency reported a nearly 20% drop in the blood supply July 22nd, but said donations were back within the optimal range, with more needed. Every week, Canadian Blood Services needs approximately 18,000 booked blood donation appointments to keep pace with hospital demand. A release reported less than 8 days' supply of A-negative, B-negative, O-positive, and O-negative blood last week, making donations of those types especially needed. Additional weekend appointments have been added at many donor centers across the country. Donors are urged to book an appointment at blood.ca through the Give Blood app or by calling 1-888 to donate. And the mother of missing Jack and Lily Sullivan is speaking publicly for the first time in more than a year. Malia Brooks-Murray spoke with CBC and the Globe and Mail for the first time since the children disappeared in May of 2025 from the home she shared with their stepfather in Lansdowne, Pictou County, Nova Scotia. Brooks-Murray says she followed RCMP instructions to leave the house in the days following the disappearance and to stay out of the spotlight while the investigation was continuing. She also says she's undergone 2 polygraph tests, maintained she had nothing to do with the children's disappearance, and says she does not believe the RCMP consider her a suspect. She also believes her children were abducted and didn't just wander away and continues to plead for answers. Over to sports in the majors, the Blue Jays clipped the Red Sox 2-1. The Yankees had the day off. Now you're up to date. I'm Jen Nicholson.
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1: Your forecast calling for cloudy skies today, showers, possibly thunder showers as well. Highs near 22 degrees. For tonight, skies clearing out, lows down to 15. For Wednesday, look for a mix of sun and cloud, chance of showers in the afternoon tomorrow with a high at 23 degrees.
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1: Your forecast calling for cloudy skies today, showers, possibly thunder showers as well, highs near 22 degrees. For tonight, skies clearing out, lows down to 15. For Wednesday, look for a mix of sun and cloud, chance of showers in the afternoon tomorrow with a high at 23 degrees.
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1: Good morning. New Brunswick is looking for proposals to create 360 new long-term care beds across the province. Projects could include new facilities, expansions or renovations to existing homes, or converting beds from one type of care to another. Proposals will be evaluated based on factors including readiness, the need for beds in the area, costs and timelines. The initiative is part of the province's recently released Seniors and Long-Term Care Plan, aiming to give seniors better access

0: access to care in appropriate settings. The government says the expression of interest process is non-binding, and no projects will proceed until formal agreements are reached. A 54-year-old man has been arrested in connection with a bomb threat and a vehicle with suspicious materials inside that shut down parts of downtown Halifax Monday. Halifax police say they first became aware of a bomb threat made against the U.S. consulate office in Purdy's Wharf just after 6 p.m. Sunday evening. The male suspect was identified and police began efforts to locate him. Just after 8 a.m. Monday, a vehicle connected to the suspect with visible flammable liquids and a propane tank inside was located in the Purdy's Wharf parkade. A suspicious bag was also located nearby. That prompted a large evacuation of the area and the north end of downtown. Businesses were told to close and pedestrians were ordered out of the area. The suspect, a 54-year-old man, was located around 8:30 a.m. near the Canada Games Center and taken in for questioning. By 2 p.m., police determined the vehicle and its contents did not pose a threat to public safety and the affected area of downtown was reopened. The investigation is ongoing. Despite Donald Trump's never-ending tirades against Canada, a large majority of Americans still like us. The same can't be said about feelings the other way. The Angus Reid Institute has found 48% of Canadians view Americans favorably. When it comes to Trump, however, 79% of Canadians have an unfavorable view of their commander-in-chief. As for the Americans, 79% of them say they view Canadians favorably. The trade war is the biggest irritant for Canadians, with 91% viewing the new tariffs coming next week with some unrest, while only 69% of Americans show concern. Angus Reid's poll shows 59% of Americans opposed to those new tariffs and 78% saying the U.S. should treat Canada as a friend and ally. Over to sports, a light night in baseball. The Blue Jays beat Boston 2-1. The Yankees were off. Now you're up to date. I'm Jen Nicholson.
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0: Your forecast calling for cloudy skies today, showers, possibly thunder showers as well, highs near 22 degrees. For tonight, skies clearing out, lows down to 15. For Wednesday, look for a mix of sun and cloud, chance of showers in the afternoon tomorrow with a high at 23 degrees.
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1: Your forecast calling for cloudy skies today, showers, possibly thunder showers as well. Highs near 22 degrees. For tonight, skies clearing out, lows down to 15. For Wednesday, look for a mix of sun and cloud, chance of showers in the afternoon tomorrow with a high at 23 degrees.
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1: Good morning. A major pulp mill in western New Brunswick has abruptly stopped accepting all wood deliveries. The move is creating concern about the future of the A.V. Nakwik Mill east of Woodstock, one of the largest employers in the region. There's been no official reason released by the company that owns the mill, but according to Post Media, the union representing workers suggests a pause on payments for deliveries means that cash can be spent in the mill instead. For now, A.V. Nakwik is only saying deliveries have been suspended until further notice, which includes hardwoods used to create pulp as well as for biomass. Kodiak Regional RCMP investigating a case of car surfing that was captured on video and shared to social media over the weekend. The incident occurred in downtown Moncton. Brunswick News reporting Corporal Hans Ouellette saying police are aware of a video circulating on social media that appears to show a youth riding on top of a moving vehicle. A video Sunday afternoon shows a car traveling north on Vaughan Harvey Boulevard between Main and St. George Streets. As the car is traveling through traffic, a young man can be seen climbing onto the roof of the vehicle, standing, kneeling, and waving his arms in the air. Another person is sitting partially outside the vehicle in the window. Corporal Ouellette says police are gathering information regarding the incident. The investigation continues. Fisher Lake in Rookwood Park has reopened to swimming. The lake had been closed last week after routine water testing found elevated bacteria levels. The city says additional testing has since found the water safe, and Fisher Lake reopened to swimmers yesterday. After a summer slowdown strained by the national blood supply in July, Canadian Blood Services says more donors have come forward. The agency reported a nearly 20% drop in the blood supply July 22nd, but said donations were back within the optimal range, with more needed. Every week, Canadian Blood Services needs approximately 18,000 booked blood donation appointments to keep pace with hospital demand. A release reported less than 8 days' supply of A-negative, B-negative, O-positive, and O-negative negative blood last week, making donations of those types especially needed. Additional weekend appointments have been added at many donor centers across the country. Donors are urged to book an appointment at blood.ca through the Give Blood app or by calling 1-888-2-DONATE. And the mother of missing Jack and Lily Sullivan is speaking publicly for the first time in more than a year. Malia Brooks-Murray spoke with CBC and the Globe and Mail for the first time since the children disappeared in May of 2025 from the home she shared with their stepfather in Lansdowne, Pictou County, Nova Scotia. Brooks-Murray says she followed RCMP instructions to leave the house in the days following the disappearance and to stay out of the spotlight while the investigation was continuing. She also says she's undergone 2 polygraph tests, maintained she had nothing to do with the children's disappearance, and says she does not believe the RCMP consider her a suspect. She also believes her children were abducted and didn't just wander away, and continues to plead for answers. Over to sports in the majors, the Blue Jays clipped the Red Sox 2-1. The Yankees had the day off. Now you're up to date. I'm Jen Nicholson.
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1: Your forecast calling for cloudy skies today, showers, possibly thunder showers as well. Highs near 22 degrees. For tonight, skies clearing out, lows down to 15. For Wednesday, look for a mix of sun and cloud, chance of showers in the afternoon tomorrow with a high at 23 degrees.
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1: Your forecast calling for cloudy skies today, showers, possibly thunder showers as well. Highs near 22 degrees. For tonight, skies clearing out, lows down to 15. For Wednesday, look for a mix of sun and cloud, chance of showers in the afternoon tomorrow with a high at 23 degrees.
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1: Good morning. New Brunswick is looking for proposals to create 360 new long-term care beds across the province. Projects could include new facilities, expansions or renovations to existing homes, or converting beds from one type of care to another. Proposals will be evaluated based on factors including readiness, the need for beds in the area, costs and timelines. The initiative is part of the province's recently released Seniors and Long-Term Care Plan, aiming to give seniors better access to care in appropriate settings. The government says the expression of interest process is non-binding and no projects will proceed until formal agreements are reached. A 54-year-old man has been arrested in connection with a bomb threat and a vehicle with suspicious materials inside that shut down parts of downtown Halifax Monday. Halifax police say they first became aware of a bomb threat made against the U.S. consulate office in Purdy's Wharf just after 6 p.m. Sunday evening. The male suspect was identified and police began efforts to locate him. Just after 8 a.m. Monday, a vehicle connected to the suspect with visible flammable liquids and a propane tank inside was located in the Purdy's Wharf parkade. A suspicious bag was also located nearby. That prompted a large evacuation of the area and the north end of downtown. Businesses were told to close and pedestrians were ordered out of the area. The suspect, a 54-year-old man, was located around 8:30 a.m. near the Canada Games Center and taken in for questioning. By 2 p.m., police determined the vehicle and its contents did not pose a threat to public safety and the affected area of downtown was reopened. The investigation is ongoing. Despite Donald Trump's never-ending tirades against Canada, a large majority of Americans still like us. The same can't be said about feelings the other way. The Angus Reid Institute has found 48% of Canadians view Americans favorably. When it comes to Trump, however, 79% of Canadians have an unfavorable view of their commander-in-chief. As for the Americans, 79% of them say they view Canadians favorably. The trade war is the biggest irritant for Canadians, with 91% viewing the new tariffs coming next week with some unrest, while only 69% of Americans show concern. Angus Reid's poll shows 59% of Americans opposed to those new tariffs and 78% saying the U.S. should treat Canada as a friend and ally. Over to sports, a light night in baseball. The Blue Jays beat Boston 2-1. The Yankees were off. Now you're up to date. I'm Jen Nicholson.
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1: Your forecast calling for cloudy skies today, showers, possibly thunder showers as well, highs near 22 degrees. For tonight, skies clearing out, lows down to 15. For Wednesday, look for a mix of sun and cloud, chance of showers in the afternoon tomorrow with a high at 23 degrees.
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4: Your forecast calling for cloudy skies today, showers, possibly thunder showers as well. Highs near 22 degrees. For tonight, skies clearing out, lows down to 15. For Wednesday, look for a mix of sun and cloud, chance of showers in the afternoon tomorrow with a high at 23 degrees.
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1: Good morning. A major pulp mill in western New Brunswick has abruptly stopped accepting all wood deliveries. The move is creating concern about the future of the A.V. Nakwik Mill east of Woodstock, one of the largest employers in the region. There's been no official reason released by the company that owns the mill, but according to Post Media, the union representing workers suggests a pause on payments for deliveries means that cash can be spent in the mill instead. For now, A.V. Nakwik is only saying deliveries have been suspended until further notice, which includes hardwoods used to create pulp as well as for biomass. Kodiak Regional RCMP investigating a case of car surfing that was captured on video and shared to social media over the weekend. The incident occurred in downtown Moncton. Brunswick News reporting Corporal Hans Ouellette saying police are aware of a video circulating on social media that appears to show a youth riding on top of a moving vehicle. A video Sunday afternoon shows a car traveling north on Von Harvey Boulevard between Main and St. George Streets. As the car is traveling through traffic, a young man can be seen climbing onto the roof of the vehicle, standing, kneeling, and waving his arms in the air. Another person is sitting partially outside the vehicle in the window. Corporal Ouellette says police are gathering information regarding the incident. The investigation continues. Fisher Lake in Rookwood Park has reopened to swimming. The lake had been closed last week after routine water testing found elevated bacteria levels. The city says additional testing has since found the water safe and Fisher Lake reopened to swimmers yesterday. After a summer slowdown strained by the national blood supply in July, Canadian Blood Services says more donors have come forward. The agency reported a nearly 20% drop in the blood supply July 22nd, but said donations were back within the optimal range, with more needed. Every week, Canadian Blood Services needs approximately 18,000 booked blood donation appointments to keep pace with hospital demand. A release reported less than 8 days' supply of A-negative, B-negative, O-positive, and O-negative blood last week, making donations of those types especially needed. Additional weekend appointments have been added at many donor centers across the country. Donors are urged to book an appointment at blood.ca through the Give Blood app or by calling 1-888 to donate. And the mother of missing Jack and Lily Sullivan is speaking publicly for the first time in more than a year. Malia Brooks-Murray spoke with CBC and the Globe and Mail for the first time since the children disappeared in May of 2025 from the home she shared with their stepfather in Lansdowne, Pictou County, Nova Scotia. Brooks-Murray says she followed RCMP instructions to leave the house in the days following the disappearance and to stay out of the spotlight while the investigation was continuing. She also says she's undergone 2 polygraph tests, maintained she had nothing to do with the children's disappearance, and says she does not believe the RCMP consider her a suspect. She also believes her children were abducted and didn't just wander away and continues to plead for answers. Over to sports in the majors, the Blue Jays clipped the Red Sox 2-1. The Yankees had the day off. Now you're up to date. I'm Jen Nicholson.
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1: Your forecast calling for cloudy skies today, showers, possibly thunder showers as well. Highs near 22 degrees. For tonight, skies clearing out, lows down to 15. For Wednesday, look for a mix of sun and cloud, chance of showers in the afternoon tomorrow with a high at 23 degrees.
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1: Your forecast calling for cloudy skies today, showers, possibly thunder showers as well. Highs near 22 degrees. For tonight, skies clearing out, lows down to 15. For Wednesday, look for a mix of sun and cloud, chance of showers in the afternoon tomorrow with a high at 23 degrees.
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1: Good morning. New Brunswick is looking for proposals to create 360 new long-term care beds across the province. Projects could include new facilities, expansions or renovations to existing homes, or converting beds from one type of care to another. Proposals will be evaluated based on factors including readiness, the need for beds in the area, costs and timelines. The initiative is part of the province's recently released Seniors and Long-Term Care Plan, aiming to give seniors better access to care in appropriate settings. The government says the expression of interest process is non-binding and no projects will proceed until formal agreements are reached. A 54-year-old man has been arrested in connection with a bomb threat and a vehicle with suspicious materials inside that shut down parts of downtown Halifax Monday. Halifax police say they first became aware of a bomb threat made against the U.S. consulate office in Purdy's Wharf just after 6 p.m. Sunday evening. The male suspect was identified and police began efforts to locate him. Just after 8 a.m. Monday, a vehicle connected to the suspect with visible flammable liquids and a propane tank inside was located in the Purdy's Wharf parkade. A suspicious bag was also located nearby. That prompted a large evacuation of the area and the north end of downtown. Businesses were told to close and pedestrians were ordered out of the area. The suspect, a 54-year-old man, was located around 8:30 a.m. near the Canada Games Center and taken in for questioning.

0: questioning. By 2 p.m., police determined the vehicle and its contents did not pose a threat to public safety, and the affected area of downtown was reopened. The investigation is ongoing. Despite Donald Trump's never-ending tirades against Canada, a large majority of Americans still like us. The same can't be said about feelings the other way. The Angus Reid Institute has found 48% of Canadians view Americans favorably. When it comes to Trump, however, 79% of Canadians have an unfavorable view of their commander-in-chief. As for the Americans, 79% of them say they view Canadians favorably. The trade war is the biggest irritant for Canadians, with 91% viewing the new tariffs coming next week with some unrest, while only 69% of Americans show concern. Angus Reid's poll shows 59% of Americans opposed to those new tariffs and 78% saying the U.S. should treat Canada as a friend and ally. Over to sports, a light night in baseball. The Blue Jays beat Boston 2-1. The Yankees were off. Now you're up to date. I'm Jen Nicholson.
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0: Your forecast calling for cloudy skies today, showers, possibly thunder showers as well, highs near 22 degrees. For tonight, skies clearing out, lows down to 15. For Wednesday, look for a mix of sun and cloud, chance of showers in the afternoon tomorrow with a high at 23 degrees.
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1: Your forecast calling for cloudy skies today, showers, possibly thunder showers as well. Highs near 22 degrees. For tonight, skies clearing out, lows down to 15. For Wednesday, look for a mix of sun and cloud, chance of showers in the afternoon tomorrow with a high at 23 degrees.
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3: Your forecast calling for cloudy skies today. Showers, possibly thunder showers as well. Highs near 22 degrees. For tonight, skies clearing out. Lows down to 15. For Wednesday, look for a mix of sun and cloud. Chance of showers in the afternoon tomorrow with a high at 23 degrees.
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1: Your forecast calling for cloudy skies today, showers, possibly thunder showers as well. Highs near 22 degrees. For tonight, skies clearing out, lows down to 15. For Wednesday, look for a mix of sun and cloud, chance of showers in the afternoon tomorrow with a high at 23 degrees.
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0: country am I in?
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0: It's always on 5 in Margaritaville, come to think of it.
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1: Mix of sun and cloud with a chance of showers and a risk of thundershowers this afternoon. High of 22. For tonight, cloudy with a chance of showers this evening, then clearing overnight. Low of 15. For Wednesday, mainly sunny in the morning, then a mix of sun and cloud with a chance of showers for the afternoon tomorrow. High on Wednesday of 23. And for Thursday, a mix of sun and cloud with a chance of showers and a high of 25.
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7: Mix of sun and cloud with a chance of showers and a risk of thundershowers this afternoon. High of 22. For tonight, cloudy with a chance of showers this evening, then clearing overnight. Low of 15. For Wednesday, mainly sunny in the morning, then a mix of sun and cloud with a chance of showers for the afternoon tomorrow. High on Wednesday of 23. And for Thursday, a mix of sun and cloud with a chance of showers and a high of 25.
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2: Mix of sun and cloud with a chance of showers and a risk of thunder showers this afternoon. High of 22. For tonight, cloudy with a chance of showers this evening, then clearing overnight. Low of 15. For Wednesday, mainly sunny in the morning, then a mix of sun and cloud with a chance of showers for the afternoon tomorrow. High on Wednesday of 23. And for Thursday, a mix of sun and cloud with a chance of showers and a high of 25.
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0: Austin from Dasha, 93 CFBC. Welcome to Tuesday. Lots of fun stories for you. Lots of great music, of course. I got a story for you about a hero. Not a regular hero that you would normally expect, but a feathered hero. Gooses. I got a story about a goose coming up for you in a little bit, because if you think your dog is smart, oh, this goose has got him beat for sure. Let's see here. Airline travelers are going to be paying extra fees to stow your bag in the overhead compartment. I'll give you those details as well as lots more as we get our day underway. And I want to know, what's a job or a profession that does not get enough respect or recognition? So let me know. We'll chat about all that and more right here. Afternoons with Dennis on 93 CFPC. Stay tuned. I've got Jade Eagleson's Lucky right now.
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0: 93 CFBC, a little bit of Mackenzie Porter for you, Chasing Tornadoes. Here's hoping we don't have to do that. Although the weather systems have been changing recently, and we have had little mini tornadoes in northern parts of the province, and it looks like it was able to be formed up. So I don't want that to happen. No, I don't. I just don't. I saw Twister. I saw what happened there. Remember The Wizard of Oz? Nobody's got time for a tornado. And besides, I don't look good in sparkly ruby red slippers.
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2: Mix of sun and cloud with a chance of showers and a risk of thundershowers this afternoon, high of 22. For tonight, cloudy with a chance of showers this evening, then clearing overnight, low of 15. For Wednesday, mainly sunny in the morning, then a mix of sun and cloud with a chance of showers for the afternoon tomorrow, high on Wednesday of 23. And for Thursday, a mix of sun and cloud with a chance of showers and a high of 25.
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0: Dad's Golden Child, Megan Patrick, 93 CFBC. You know what? Anytime somebody, a celebrity or a person posts something on social media, we're always going to be faced with kickback, aren't we? Well, it looks like even celebrities get that a lot. And Anne Hathaway was the latest one to do to kind of come across that recently. People are posting, she shared some photos just recently about her baby bump. And so, of course, the trolls come out after she posts them on her social media after the premiere of The End of Oak Street. So some of the people said Anne's baby bump was fake. I mean, like, how do you know? And why do you feel so entitled that you have to say that? But anyway, Anne actually says, you know what? I'll get you. She posted back only four words and she said, fake hair, real bump. So there you go. Anyway, sending good wishes to Anne Hathaway and her future family. And I hope that, that when delivery comes, that it's safe and quick, pain-free, relaxed, and everyone's healthy and happy. See, that's how you respond to a celebrity announcing that they're going to have a baby. You wish them well.
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The devil went down to Georgia. He was looking for a soul to steal. He was in a bind because he was way behind and he was willing to make a deal. When he came across this young man sawing on a fiddle and playing it hot, and the devil jumped up on a hickory stump and said, "Boy, let me tell you what. I guess you didn't know it, but I'm a fiddle player too. And if you'd care to take a dare, I'll make a bet with you. Now you play pretty good fiddle, boy, but give the devil his due. I bet a fiddle of gold against your soul, cause I think I'm better than you." 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

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Johnny said, "Devil, just come on back if you ever want to try again. 'Cause I told you once, you son of a gun.

0: That guy right there is going to be at the YQM toward the end of this month out in Dieppe as Zach Top, South of Sanity, 93 CFBC. What a show that's going to be. I believe that he is the flag bearer for new, good, solid country music. How about you? Well, there's lots more flag bearers coming up. I've got Zach McPhee coming up for you with Smoke and Blake Shelton. Coming up after James Barker Band, I've got Chills right here, 93 CFBC.
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0: Shaboozy and Jelly Roll, 93 CFBC. It seems that the dust is maybe kind of settling just a little bit. Of course, a couple of weeks ago, there was an awful lot of drama, a lot of news out about the separation and divorce of Jelly Roll and Bunny XO. But it seems that finally they're able to kind of, you know, get beyond that a little bit and live their lives. So we'll let them continue to do just that. On the way for you, High Valley's coming up. Also, Owen Riegling. Weather details next, right here on 93 CFBC. 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
2: Partly cloudy with a chance of showers this evening, then clearing overnight, a low of 15. For Wednesday, mainly sunny in the morning, then a mix of sun and cloud with a chance of showers for the afternoon tomorrow, high on Wednesday of 23. And for Thursday, a mix of sun and cloud with a chance of showers and a high of 25.
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1: 93 CFBC on Riling right there. High Valley's coming up, and Jordan Davis for you as well. You know, I've got to cut my grass, and I'm just waiting for a nice clear day to do it. When it's not too hot, on the weekend it was too hot for me to do that. But there are times where you're cutting the grass and you got to stay hydrated. What do you drink? You drink water. But something else that stays a little bit colder than water and is a nice cold beer. And it's nice to do when you're out there cutting the grass, right? Well, it seems that science knows something, and they're sharing with us now that milk is actually more hydrating than water. It's got some electrolytes to help your body retain hydration a little bit longer, and there's also the sodium or the salt content in the milk that actually acts as an electrolyte to help retain that hydration. And then there's the fat and the protein in the milk that helps out a little bit further, again, with staying hydrated. So we all know it's important to stay hydrated, but for other drinks that you can use as options would include sports drinks like Gatorade or some of those other ones that are out there. You can also use coconut water, or you can make your own electrolyte drink with water, a citrus fruit like a lemon, a lime, or grapefruit or something like that. You can also add some salt and a splash of fruit juice or honey, and that will help out. But according to science, the best way for you to stay hydrated right now is with a good old glass of milk. And while you're at it, pass me a box of those chocolate chip cookies too. Good. Cramming

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1: Good afternoon. New Brunswickers are being asked to weigh in on the province's minimum wage. The provincial government has launched a public consultation that will run through October 9th, marking the first time in 10 years that the public has been directly consulted on the minimum wage. Government's reviewing how the rate is set, when it should change, and whether it allows workers to afford basic necessities. Residents are also being asked for input on the current set overtime minimum wage of $23.85 an hour. New Brunswick's current regular minimum wage is $15.90 an hour after a 25-cent increase took effect back in April. That's still the lowest minimum wage in Atlantic Canada and the third lowest in the country. A New Brunswick MP is being told he has no choice but to accept an annual pay raise of just under $9,000. Miramichi Grand Lake MP Mike Dawson filed a court application back in June seeking to refuse the mandatory raise, saying it's wrong to accept it while so many Canadians are struggling with the cost of living. CBC reports that in response, the clerk of the House of Commons has now filed an affidavit saying federal law requires that all MPs receive the salary increase set out in legislation and that making an exception for Dawson would be both illegal and inconvenient. The matter is expected to return to court in the fall. In the meantime, Dawson has been donating the forced pay increase to charity. Two more people are now facing charges in connection with the 2021 death of Courtney Dawn McKenzie in St. John. Brunswick News reports court documents show that 37-year-old Ashley Stevens and 40-year-old Lawrence Kelleher have both been charged with accessory after the fact of manslaughter, as well as indignity to or interference with human remains. They were among the three people arrested earlier this year. The third, 39-year-old Terrence Joseph Kelleher, was previously charged with manslaughter and several other offenses in connection with McKenzie's death and remains in custody. 27-year-old McKenzie was reported missing in May of 2021, and her body was found several days later in an apartment on Victoria Street. A trio of great white sharks have been detected in New Brunswick waters in recent days. Those represent just the great whites that have been tagged by the research network OSearch and are thought to be a small number of the actual great whites in our waters. Cross, a 9-foot male, pinged just north of the Bay of Chaleur on Saturday, while a nearly 9-foot female named Nori pinged just south of the Bay of Chaleur this morning. Neither of those compared to Goodall, a 13-foot, 1,400-pound female great white that pinged just off of Rishabucto Village on Sunday. Despite the increased presence of great whites in our waters, there's only ever been one confirmed great white attack on a person in the Maritimes. That occurred in 2021 when a 21-year-old woman survived after being bitten by a great white while swimming off the west coast of Cape Breton. The federal government has announced the launch of a new initiative aimed at supporting the early childhood educator workforce. Jen Nicholson has the details.
2: The Government of Canada says it's investing up to $5.4 million through March of next year to support the hiring and retention of ECEs and remove barriers across Canada. The funding is meant to update the national occupational standards, improve labor market information, and modernize workforce tools. Since 2021, the Canadian government has announced more than $58 billion in federal funding to provinces and territories until 2031 to build and maintain a Canada-wide early learning child care system. For MBS News, I'm Jen Nicholson.
1: More than 21,000 people remain under evacuation orders in British Columbia as wildfires continue to burn across the province. That includes the Bald Range fire that exploded near Summerlin, south of Kelowna, over the weekend, forcing Summerlin's 12,000 residents to flee under duress. Police say an 80-year-old woman died while trying to flee that fire with her family, and the mayor of Summerlin has warned residents to prepare for what's gone, as a yet unconfirmed number of homes have been lost. On a bright note, reinforcements are arriving in the province, including 100 firefighters from Mexico. However, officials are telling BC residents to brace themselves for more fires as hot temperatures, strong winds, and the potential for dry lightning will persist through the end of the week. And a former Toronto flight attendant has pleaded guilty to posing as a commercial pilot to get hundreds of free flights from three U.S. airlines. 34-year-old Dallas Pocknerick used a forged pilot ID card to access employee travel benefits on more than 200 flights between January of 2020 and October of 2024. According to the Associated Press, his scheme came to an end in October of 2024 when the fake ID was flagged in Panama. He was arrested and then extradited to the U.S. to face wire fraud charges. Toronto-based airline where he previously worked has not been identified. Case highlights concerns over airport and airline security and how former airline employees may exploit their knowledge. Pocknerick's guilty plea comes as Jeffrey Wall is scheduled to enter a plea next month. Wall is accused of forging his pilot's license to illegally fly thousands of passengers for Air Canada for nearly two decades. In sports in the majors tonight, the Blue Jays host the Red Sox in Toronto, while the Yankees face the Mariners in the Bronx. Now you're up to date. I'm Jeff Goodfellow.
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1: Partly cloudy with a chance of showers this evening, then clearing overnight, a low of 15. For Wednesday, mainly sunny in the morning, then a mix of sun and cloud with a chance of showers for the afternoon tomorrow, high on Wednesday of 23. And for Thursday, a mix of sun and cloud with a chance of showers and a high of 25.
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0: Well, he's certainly not wasting any time. He's been out on the road for a little bit now, and he's got a whole bunch of dates yet as well. Keith Urban, Wasted Time, 93 CFBC. In fact, in just a couple of weeks, on the 20th, he's going to be at Niagara Falls at, playing at the Falls View Casino. And that's on the 20th. The 21st, he's going to be in Atlantic City, New Jersey for a couple of dates there. Then he's going to be head to Michigan on the 29th. And then September 20th, he's going to be in Melbourne, Australia, and then returning back to Las Vegas for somewhat of a residency there as well, October 16 and 17. Wasted Time, Keith Urban, 93 CFBC, one of the best guitar players out there in the world of country music. And he's a pretty good guy, too, I think, overall. John Morgan's on the way for you next up right here. Afternoons with Dennis, 93 CFBC. Turn it up.
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You know what? I don't think it's going to be too long before that guy's actually got the number one song. He's doing great. Cameron Whitcomb, that is Quitter. He's got a bunch of other songs out there, and they're also on the pop charts, too. So he's really, really making some good headway, just like Post Malone and Morgan Wallen have been doing, you know, crossing over from one chart to the next. But check it out. Ella Langley and Morgan Wallen actually are topping the country charts together. Once again, their song, I Can't Love You Anymore, has actually gone to the number one spot on the Billboard Country Airplay charts in only its 15th week. Need a little refresher as to what that song sounds like? How about this?

0: So this is Ella's 5th number one, Morgan's 22nd number one. Isn't that just incredible? Now, this is just totally off the charts, actually. Now, it's only the third time in the 36th year of the history of the charts that an artist has actually been number one in consecutive weeks with different songs. Tim McGraw first got that accomplished back in 2002 when The Cowboy and Me replaced Jody Messina's Bring On the Rain, which featured his vocals. Well, you know what? The second time happened, Morgan Wallen himself was actually the culprit in 2024 with Cowgirls and Ernest. That succeeded Post Malone's I Had Some Help, of course. Morgan Wallen's in both of those songs as well. So check it out. Go check out the rest of that song, too. I think you'll like it. Ellen Langley, Morgan Wallen, Can't Love You Anymore. 93 CFBC, I've got Morgan Wallen on the way for you. And he's got his pal Ernest Cowgirls. That is on the way. Also, some Dan and Shay for you coming up after our weather details next. 93 CFBC.
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2: Partly cloudy with a chance of showers this evening and clearing overnight, a low of 15. For Wednesday, mainly sunny in the morning, then a mix of sun and cloud with a chance of showers for the afternoon tomorrow, high on Wednesday of 23. And for Thursday, a mix of sun and cloud with a chance of showers and a high of 25.
1: 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Dallas. Jason. 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

0: That's a pretty fun tune right there. Carter Faith, go check out her other stuff too. I think you're going to like that as well. Oh, Hometown Heroes, Dean Brody and the Reclaws, Dan and Shay before that. On our way to five, we've got Lady A, Tyler Joe, as well as some Gabby Barrett and JoJo Mason with his Good Kind of Love right here on 93 CFBC.
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1: Good afternoon. New Brunswickers are being asked to weigh in on the province's minimum wage. The provincial government has launched a public consultation that will run through October 9th, marking the first time in 10 years that the public has been directly consulted on the minimum wage. Government's reviewing how the rate is set, when it should change, and whether it allows workers to afford basic necessities. Residents are also being asked for input on the current set overtime minimum wage of $23.85 an hour. New Brunswick's current regular minimum wage is $15.90 an hour after a 25-cent increase took effect back in April. That's still the lowest minimum wage in Atlantic Canada and the third lowest in the country. A New Brunswick MP is being told he has no choice but to accept an annual pay raise of just under $9,000. Miramichi Grand Lake MP Mike Dawson filed a court application back in June seeking to refuse the mandatory raise, saying it's wrong to accept it while so many Canadians are struggling with the cost of living. CBC reports that in response, the clerk of the House of Commons has now filed an affidavit saying federal law requires that all MPs receive the salary increase set out in legislation and that making an exception for Dawson would be both illegal and inconvenient. Matter is expected to return to court in the fall. In the meantime, Dawson has been donating the forced pay increase to charity. Two more people are now facing charges in connection with the 2021 death of Courtney Dawn McKenzie in St. John. Brunswick News reports court documents show that 37-year-old Ashley Stevens and 40-year-old Lawrence Kelleher have both been charged with accessory after the fact of manslaughter, as well as indignity to or interference with human remains. They were among the three people arrested earlier this year. The third, 39-year-old Terrence Joseph Kelleher, was previously charged with manslaughter and several other offenses in connection with McKenzie's death and remains in custody. 27-year-old McKenzie was reported missing in May of 2021, and her body was found several days later in an apartment on Victoria Street. A trio of great white sharks have been detected in New Brunswick waters in recent days. Those represent just the great whites that have been tagged by the research network OSearch and are thought to be a small number of the actual great whites in our waters. Cross, a 9-foot male, pinged just north of the Bay of Chaleur on Saturday, while a nearly 9-foot female named Nori pinged just south of the Bay of Chaleur this morning. Neither of those compared to Goodall, a 13-foot, 1,400-pound female great white that pinged just off of Rishabucto Village on Sunday. Despite the increased presence of great whites in our waters, there's only ever been one confirmed great white attack on a person in the Maritimes. That occurred in 2021 when a 21-year-old woman survived after being bitten by a great white while swimming off the west coast of Cape Breton. The federal government has announced the launch of a new initiative aimed at supporting the early childhood educator workforce. Jen Nicholson has the details.
2: The Government of Canada says it's investing up to $5.4 million through March of next year to support the hiring and retention of ECEs and remove barriers across Canada. The funding is meant to update the national occupational standards, improve labour market information, and modernize workforce tools. Since 2021, the Canadian government has announced more than $58 billion in federal funding to provinces and territories until 2031 to build and maintain a Canada-wide early learning child care system. For MBS News, I'm Jen Nicholson.
1: More than 21,000 people remain under evacuation orders in British Columbia as wildfires continue to burn across the province. That includes the Bald Range fire that exploded near Summerlin, south of Kelowna, over the weekend, forcing Summerlin's 12,000 residents to flee under duress. Police say an 80-year-old woman died while trying to flee that fire with her family, and the mayor of Summerlin has warned residents to prepare for what's gone, as a yet unconfirmed number of homes have been lost. On a bright note, reinforcements are arriving in the province, including 100 firefighters from Mexico. However, officials are telling BC residents to brace themselves for more fires as hot temperatures, strong winds, and the potential for dry lightning will persist through the end of the week. And a former Toronto flight attendant has pleaded guilty to posing as a commercial pilot to get hundreds of free flights from three U.S. airlines. 34-year-old Dallas Pocknerick used a forged pilot ID card to access employee travel benefits on more than 200 flights between January of 2020 and October of 2024. According to the Associated Press, his scheme came to an end in October of 2024 when the fake ID was flagged in Panama. He was arrested and then extradited to the U.S. to face wire fraud charges. Toronto-based airline where he previously worked has not been identified. Case highlights concerns over airport and airline security and how former airline employees may exploit their knowledge. Pocknerick's guilty plea comes as Jeffrey Wall is scheduled to enter a plea next month. Wall is accused of forging his pilot's license to illegally fly thousands of passengers for Air Canada for nearly two decades. In sports, in the majors tonight, the Blue Jays host the Red Sox in Toronto, while the Yankees face the Mariners in the Bronx. Now you're up to date. I'm Jeff Goodfellow.
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1: Partly cloudy with a chance of showers this evening, then clearing overnight, a low of 15. For Wednesday, mainly sunny in the morning, then a mix of sun and cloud with a chance of showers for the afternoon tomorrow, high on Wednesday of 23. And for Thursday, a mix of sun and cloud with a chance of showers and a high of 25.
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0: Drive at 593 CFPC, Ashley Cook and Morgan Griffiths, Taylor Swift back there, as well as Tennille Arts. And we got things started with Ella Langley. Also, I got Jade Eagleson and lots more coming up for you in a moment's time. Now, I want to show my age for just a second. Well, I don't want to show my age, but I'm going to show my age here. I remember when Jan and I would go out on vacation, we'd just grab a map. That's right. There we go. We would grab an actual physical paper map. We had the Rand McNally in the glove box of our old Jetta. And we used to flip the pages open, decide where we're going to go, and map out the route. And that's how we got to where we wanted to go. Well, sometimes it would take us off to a different beaten path, but we'd see some pretty cool things all along the way. So that kind of goes with a word from Denzel Washington that I want to share with you. This was a reel that somebody sent to me, so I want to share it with you.
1: Sometimes you miss the bus because you were meant to walk and see something beautiful on the way. Not every delay is bad. Sometimes life slows you down to help you, not hurt you. Maybe you're being protected. Maybe you're being redirected. So don't stress when things don't go your way. Take a breath. Keep moving. The detour might be the best part of your story.
0: I love that part right there. The detour might be the best part of your story. And just because it's not exactly where you wanted to end up, that does not mean that you're lost. Here's the Hunter Brothers, Lost, 93 CFPC.

0: 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Cause I feel like a lady. 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
2: 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She was killing me in that.
0: On St. John's country favorites, 93 CFBC.

He's a ranch hand in a pinch, man. Hotter than the red on the cattle brand. Cause she's a gold digger with a quick trigger. A cast iron skillet swinging lid flipper. Now he's a double wide on the county line.

horseback. Now he's a buckskin, 15 hands, 5-time team rope champion.

0: Well, I think the first pitch has just been thrown out. St. John's, AJ's, Alpine's senior team are playing tonight, and it's tonight's game one of best of three series against the Moncton Mets. Starting at 7:30 tonight, as a matter of fact, Memorial Field, so you still get some time to get out there, and I think they were probably just throwing the first few practice pitches out there right now, just kind of get things warmed up and ready to go. And then tomorrow, the junior Alpines are starting their best of five league final against Chatham Junior Ironmen. Game time tomorrow is 8 p.m. at Memorial Field, and the junior Alpines are actually defending league champs, and they're starting to look pretty good. So senior baseball action tonight, 7:30, Memorial Field off Devere Road over West St. John. Go check it out. It's going to be a good matchup for sure against the Moncton Mets. A little bit of rivalry there, and that's what makes it all the more fun. 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Weather next.
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5: Partly cloudy with a chance of showers this evening, then clearing overnight, a low of 15. For Wednesday, mainly sunny in the morning, then a mix of sun and cloud with a chance of showers for the afternoon tomorrow, high on Wednesday of 23. And for Thursday, a mix of sun and cloud with a chance of showers and a high of 25.
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0: That's the latest for that one, lady, right there. Kacey Musgraves, Dry Spell, 93 CFBC. Brock Phillips, Luke Combs, and Kelsey Ballerini back before that. It is the Drive at 5. We've got a few songs to take us to the remainder of the Drive at 5. Then we're going to head into the 6. I've got some Toes coming up. It's the song, Toes, Zach Brown Band. Gretchen Wilson making somewhat of a comeback. You know, when The Road with Keith Urban was launched earlier last year, she was one of the judges. And I think, what an appropriate person for that. So many great songs and that attitude and a little bit of sass and, of course, a little bit of a rock and country band. Gretchen Wilson's Redneck Woman coming up for you in just a moment's time. Also, Morgan Wallen. Man, he's got so many songs. We got to play them. So we are. Brett Kissel on the way for you next up. Cowboys and Dreamers 2, 93 CFBC in the Drive at 5. You have yourself a good night. And make sure you head on over to Memorial Field. Game starting 7:30 tonight. AJ's Alpine Senior Baseball taking on the Moncton Mets. Go Alpines.
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And we like it that way. Hell yeah! I'll turn it up! 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